0: exhausted every possible option available to us in search of peace.
1: But we want to have some influence in encouraging the moderate Arab states in the Middle East.
0: Never.

despite the fact that all for the remains of those who died in the shelter remain stored, the bodies are laid out side by side on the floor. The doctor in charge, Dr. Frank Bucker, said 288 bodies had been received so far, 91 children, 48 women, 55 men, and 94 unidentifiable. Three more trucks had arrived from the shelter with bodies yet to be offloaded.

0: chilling on the possibility of peace.
1: Saddam Hussein doesn't understand America.
2: I hope you saw that tremendous sustained motivation for our armed forces. It was an unforgettable moment as congressmen and women, senators, members of the president's cabinet, members of the Supreme Court, ambassadors from all over the world were standing and cheering for our armed forces. 3G.

0: 1957, the day of Sputnik, ended nature.
1: We're on an automatic sequence as the NASA computer.

0: ocean?
1: No. No, no, it's a recycling of a process. Yeah, it's recycling.
2: You know, the one-liner is for people of very short attention span. You can't, they won't stay around for you telling a story.
1: No. No, no, it's a recycling of a process. No, it's recycling. No, no, it's a recycling of a process.
2: You know, the one-liner is for people of very short attention span. They won't stay around for you telling a story. Is for people of very short attention span. They won't stay around for you telling a story.
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1: Mekoi kot koloda pa mekoi koptika te manko ko mekoi koptika te manko ko kambrunya min koko kantakuna kambrukuna nyamin koko. 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

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And then great Marion took away a claymore and a bucket and ran down the mitten stain, picking the fiery whore that was falling around her feet. 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

coach snail on a o l o r line coach snail on a o l o r line coach snail on

Now, today we had a big contrast in temperature across the UK, just 12 degrees over coastal parts of eastern England with cloudy skies, but in the sunshine in northwest Wales at RAF Mona, just up the road from Llanfair Pwllgwyngyll Gogeddychwyndrobwch, Llantysilio Gogogoch, the temperature got to 21 Celsius, that's 70 in Fahrenheit.

0: 3D. The movie fantasy of yesterday is now the terrifying film experience of the future. For technical reasons, the preview you are about to see is not three-dimensional. Be assured, Parasite is the most gripping and frightening movie you will ever see. And in 3D, you will be part of the terror. You are about to witness the future. Be warned, it is a shocking sight. 3D, the ultimate sensation of visual art, now creates the newest, most terrifying form of fear, Parasite.
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0: Experience the living, breathing, terrifying vision of modern 3D. 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

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A little electronic metronome sets the time. First, a harp. 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
1: Seasons are things we add to food to make it incredibly yummily good.
0: One seasoning that is sure to please us is pepper, the spice that can really sneeze us.
1: Now, pretend that you are a pepper shaker. 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
1: Hi.
2: Hi.
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2: Well, yeah. 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
1: Okay.
2: After it's over.
1: All right.
0: Thank you for the penetrating question, Debrilla. And now more R. Stevie Moore.
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commodity. 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
1: La plus vilaine des radios. 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

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Hold tight the hands. 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Smelling of fish and chemicals. Mysterious plumes. So sweet somehow is my street. When blooming rose and honeysuckle meet among the diesel fumes. One deep look into the purple clouds. The August any colored flesh of sky. 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With the whirlpool I could die to save myself from the inferno of what's true. Star down, metadata, microtime, my destiny.

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1: 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This wasn't written up there. 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Well, the Lone Ranger and Tonto, they're riding down the line, fixing everybody's troubles, everybody except mine. 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
1: I'm a beatnik.
0: People are afraid of me.
1: Yeah, I'm hip.
0: I was born 1,959 years ago.
1: Oh, yeah? Like, that's a long gig.
0: Work

creation continually. 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The rains from that Iowa until this Iowa, healful eye, so high and so mighty.

0: At the beginning of this micro course in Russian, we're going to learn a few of the essential words and phrases, such as please, thank you, hello, and goodbye, that will establish you as someone who is polite and well-mannered. Someone who cares enough to make a small effort to communicate in Russian, even if you're limited to a relative handful of words and phrases. Let's begin. In Russian, the word for hello is
1: Здравствуйте.
0: Now let's practice that. Here is the term for goodbye.
1: До свидания.
0: If you are introduced to someone, even if it's in English, it will be polite to greet that person in Russian.
1: Здравствуйте.
0: And it will be polite to say goodbye in Russian.
1: До свидания.
0: The word for please is
1: пожалуйста.
0: The last of these polite words you should know is excuse me.
1: Извините.
0: Let's take a moment now to review the words and phrases you've practiced in this section. Russian pronunciation is difficult for most Americans, so the more practice, the better. Repeat each word or phrase as you hear it.
1: Здравствуйте.
2: We mean to own.
3: Oh, no, we in the store right here.
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2: Uh-oh.
3: Newsstand coming around.

0: you owe me. They come over there on me. I didn't get no money because y'all scared the world. We thinking this is true. So what you saying?
1: What you saying is you
0: man, what you saying, you need to get the fuck out of my business, nigga.
2: Hey, man.
0: That's what you need to do. Because I'm getting tired. You keep telling what the fuck I'm doing every time I'm doing something. Because I'm not finna fake for these peck of wood. Get out of my business, okay? Get out of my business, man.

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John said to go to Radion, of the far west wall of Eastern Goat and Gaul. Galak Satan, 1001.

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0: Pain, pain, pain. 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Pain is a part of man.
1: Pain,
2: pain.
0: Endure you must or be crushed. Pain,
1: pain,
0: pain,
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0: pain,
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0: 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The pain of a disease that has no cure. The pain of a love affair that got nowhere.
1: Pain.
0: The pain of a system where oppression you must bear.
1: Pain.
0: The pain of a war that has no end.
1: Pain.
0: Cruel people that inflict pain.
1: Pain.
0: Pain.
1: Pain.
0: Pain.
1: Pain.
0: For monetary gain. The pain that a man has to endure when two junior flip hot rod loving pig policemen.
1: Pain.
0: Put him in the position where he must choose against humiliation as a man or death.
1: Pain.
0: The pain.
1: Pain.
0: Pain.
1: Pain.
0: Like busting babies' heads against cement walls. Pain.
1: Pain.
0: Of people going to the moon while little brothers and wives hustle hard all night trying to eat. Hand me down hats. Hand me down shoes. Everything used, and then you sick peckerwoods want to know why we don't follow rules.
1: Pain.
0: There are two little brothers that I know who would someday like to go to a show. Yeah, just a plain old 50 cent show. How much did you say that last moonshot cost? Leave your head, cause you ought to be dead.
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5: 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He's just turned 4. My daughter's 2. She's riding a bike over there. I've been doing it before I was a father. My feelings, I had a girlfriend that had a kid, I raised her kid. He about to go to college now. That was years ago. I don't know. I'm still trying to figure it out too. When my daughter was born, I was in jail, so I wasn't there. But my son knows. Huh? What bird? Stuck where?
6: In the gate. You want me to save it?
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The righteous govern sincerity of this medieval constituency. 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It's fit for work if it can shit and stare. This is how it's gone on in the United Kingdom. 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

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Fucking chuck it in a bin. I don't know anymore. 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Chuck it in a fucking bin. 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
2: What happened to Ursula?
3: Who is it?
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1: Is that right?
2: No.
0: Yes, Tom Wooden Thumb was his name. 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His mother would cook him meals. 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
3: Smart.

0: One day, he had a wonderful plan.
1: I may not be big, said Tom, but if Mother would lift me up and put me into a horse's ear, I'd be able to grow to the size of a giant and put the Great Green Forest in a matchbox using my special shoes and a wooden pea. Come along, Mother, said Tom. I'm not frightened.
0: And he went off singing his own special little song.
2: The microscopic man can do all the things the microman can. 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